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5: Here's your St. Thomas three-day forecast from the MyFM Weather Center. Partly cloudy this evening. There's a 40% chance of showers. Also, the risk of a thunderstorm, possibly severe, with high winds and hail. The overnight low, 23. For tomorrow, a mix of sun and cloud, a 60% chance of showers. Again, the risk of a thunderstorm, windy, the high 30, the humidex 41. And a mix of sun and cloud on Saturday, a 30% chance of showers with a high again of 30. I'm Ian McCallum with St. Thomas's Breaking and Local News.

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6: Here's your St. Thomas 3-day forecast from the MyFM Weather Center. Partly cloudy this evening. There's a 40% chance of showers. Also, the risk of a thunderstorm, possibly severe, with high winds and hail. The overnight low, 23. For tomorrow, a mix of sun and cloud, a 60% chance of showers. Again, the risk of a thunderstorm, windy, the high 30, the humidex 41. And a mix of sun and cloud on Saturday, a 30% chance of showers with a high again of 30. I'm Ian McCallum with St. Thomas's Breaking and Local News.

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8: Here's your St. Thomas three-day forecast from the MyFM Weather Center. Partly cloudy this evening. There's a 40% chance of showers. Also, the risk of a thunderstorm, possibly severe, with high winds and hail. The overnight low, 23. For tomorrow, a mix of sun and cloud, a 60% chance of showers. Again, the risk of a thunderstorm, windy, the high 30, the humidex 41. And a mix of sun and cloud on Saturday, a 30% chance of showers with a high again of 30. 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
3: Here's your St. Thomas three-day forecast from the MyFM Weather Center. Partly cloudy this evening. There's a 40% chance of showers. Also, the risk of a thunderstorm, possibly severe, with high winds and hail. The overnight low, 23. For tomorrow, a mix of sun and cloud, a 60% chance of showers. Again, the risk of a thunderstorm. Windy, the high 30, the humidex 41. And a mix of sun and cloud on Saturday, a 30% chance of showers with a high again of 30. 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
1: Here's your St. Thomas three-day forecast from the MyFM Weather Center. We're in for a mix of sun and cloud today. There is a 60% chance of showers with the risk of a thunderstorm. Windy, the high 30, the humidex 41. Partly cloudy this evening, a 60% chance of showers. Again, the risk of a thunderstorm this evening and overnight, the low 21. For tomorrow, a mix of sun and cloud with a 30% chance of showers and a high of 30. Cloudy on Sunday, a 40% chance of showers with a high of 25. I'm Ian McCallum with St. Thomas's Breaking and Local News.

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1: Here's your St. Thomas three-day forecast from the MyFM Weather Center. We're in for a mix of sun and cloud today. There is a 60% chance of showers with the risk of a thunderstorm. Windy, the high 30, the humidex 41. Partly cloudy this evening, a 60% chance of showers. Again, the risk of a thunderstorm this evening and overnight, the low 21. For tomorrow, a mix of sun and cloud with a 30% chance of showers and a high of 30. Cloudy on Sunday, a 40% chance of showers with a high of 25. I'm Ian McCallum with St. Thomas's Breaking and Local News.

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3: Here's your St. Thomas three-day forecast from the MyFM Weather Center. We're in for a mix of sun and cloud today. There is a 60% chance of showers with the risk of a thunderstorm. Windy, the high 30, the humid X 41. Partly cloudy this evening, a 60% chance of showers. Again, the risk of a thunderstorm this evening and overnight, the low 21. For tomorrow, a mix of sun and cloud with a 30% chance of showers and a high of 30. Cloudy on Sunday, a 40% chance of showers with a high of 25. I'm Ian McCallum with St. Thomas's Breaking and Local News.

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1: Here's your St. Thomas three-day forecast from the MyFM Weather Center. We're in for a mix of sun and cloud today. There is a 60% chance of showers with the risk of a thunderstorm. Windy, the high 30, the humidex 41. Partly cloudy this evening, a 60% chance of showers. Again, the risk of a thunderstorm this evening and overnight, the low 21. For tomorrow, a mix of sun and cloud with a 30% chance of showers and a high of 30. Cloudy on Sunday, a 40% chance of showers with a high of 25. I'm Ian McCallum with St. Thomas's Breaking and Local News.

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1: Here's your St. Thomas three-day forecast from the MyFM Weather Center. We're in for a mix of sun and cloud today. There is a 60% chance of showers with the risk of a thunderstorm. Windy, the high 30, the humidex 41. Partly cloudy this evening, a 60% chance of showers. Again, the risk of a thunderstorm this evening and overnight, the low 21. For tomorrow, a mix of sun and cloud with a 30% chance of showers and a high of 30. Cloudy on Sunday, a 40% chance of showers with a high of 25. I'm Ian McCallum with St. Thomas's Breaking and Local News.

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2: Good morning. Happy Friday. Wow, we arrived at Friday pretty quick, didn't we? So many people I was chatting with yesterday seemed to think yesterday was Monday and therefore today would only be Tuesday. But look at this, TGIF, everybody. It's nice to see. Well, today is Air Conditioning Appreciation Day. Oh my goodness, yes. I don't know how I would sleep without it. It's also International Plastic Bag Free Day, Belarus Independence Day, Disobedience Day, which encourages challenging unjust rules or conventions. So don't just run around doing bad things. And it is also Tom Cruise Day in honor of his birthday. Coming up, I want to tell you about the moccasin identifier and how it's bringing Indigenous history and treaty education to life for students right across this province. This is Lorena on the Wake Up Call.
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12: Here's your St. Thomas three-day forecast from the MyFM Weather Center. We're in for a mix of sun and cloud today. There is a 60% chance of showers with the risk of a thunderstorm. Windy, the high 30, the humidex 41. Partly cloudy this evening, a 60% chance of showers. Again, the risk of a thunderstorm this evening and overnight, the low 21. For tomorrow, a mix of sun and cloud with a 30% chance of showers and a high of 30. Cloudy on Sunday, a 40% chance of showers with a high of 25. I'm Ian McCallum with St. Thomas's Breaking and Local News.

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1: The heat alert has been extended until Saturday. Some sun, some clouds, some showers likely today, and some relief coming by Sunday. Good morning, I'm Lisa Brandt. Here's what

0: happening in St. Thomas and Elgin County. Fire officials are asking everyone to be extremely cautious with outdoor burning. That includes backyard fire pits, campfires, and agricultural burns. Local burn bans could be put in place if conditions don't improve. You're asked to keep fires small, supervised, and easily extinguishable. A city resident is out $2,000 after falling victim to a scam. This one involves a caller impersonating a member of the RCMP and telling the victim their debit and credit cards have been compromised. The victim was asked to provide their PIN to confirm their identity, then told to place the cards in their mailbox. When they were collected, several charges were made on the cards. St. Thomas Police, including the Chief and the Community Inclusion Council, will host their third annual Community Inclusion Barbecue on Sunday. Corporate Communications Coordinator Samantha Wakefield says the free event goes at the Lakeside Pavilion in Pinafore Park.
1: It was created to help strengthen relationships, encourage dialogue, and ensure more people in our community feel seen, heard, and welcome. The barbecue is one way that we work to bring life outside of meetings and formal conversations to our community, and it's a chance for our community members, families, and partners to come together with police in a casual space built around connection.
0: The barbecue happens Sunday from 11 until 2. After 9 this morning, get the full local news rundown sent straight to your email. Sign up at stthomastoday.ca. In MyFM Sports, Railway City FC hosts St. Catharines Roma B at One Password Park tomorrow. At the FIFA World Cup, we're waiting for Canada to take on Morocco. That happens tomorrow in the round of 16. NBA, Toronto Raptors have signed Kyle Lowry to a one-day contract so he can retire a Raptor. He helped lead the team to its only championship in 2019. NHL, Alex Ovechkin is returning to the Washington Capitals for another season. The NHL's all-time leading goal scorer signed a one-year deal yesterday. And in the CFL, the Calgary Stampeders defeated the Toronto Argonauts 58-36. I'm Lisa Brandt with the news that keeps you connected to where you live. The St. Thomas three-day weather is next.
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0: Here's St. Thomas's three-day forecast from the MyFM Weather Center. The heat warning is in effect through Saturday. Sunshine to start today, then some clouds with showers likely, risk of a thunderstorm. The high 30, falling to 27 this afternoon. The humidex, though, 41 degrees. Tonight, showers likely, risk of a thunderstorm, and a low of 21. Tomorrow, cloudy, showers and a thunderstorm possible. The high 31, feeling more like 39 degrees. And for Sunday, cloudy with a chance of showers and a high of 25. Today's UV index is 10, or very high. 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
1: Good morning, I'm Lisa Brandt. Time for What's Good in St. Thomas Elgin, where we catch up with local newsmakers and people doing interesting things in the community.
2: One of Elgin County's most popular summer traditions returns Wednesday as the 27th annual Seniors Picnic in the Park takes over Pinafore Park from 9 a.m. until 2 p.m. The free event features live music, a classic car show, food vendors, community organizations, and door prizes. Committee member Jeff Ray says while the entertainment is always a highlight, the event is really about bringing people together for a fun day outdoors.
3: 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And then there's also, you know, a couple food trucks, as well as one of the local churches is going to be making a bagged lunch this year.
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9: The City of St. Thomas will be completing nighttime paving operations at the intersection of Fairview Avenue and Talbot Street on July 6th and 7th. Overnight road closures will occur on Talbot Street, Fairview Avenue, and Burwell Road from 7 p.m. to 7 a.m., reopening each morning. 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
1: Here's St. Thomas's three-day forecast from the My FM Weather Center. The heat warning is in effect through Saturday. Sunshine to start today, then some clouds with showers likely, risk of a thunderstorm, the high 30, falling to 27 this afternoon, the humidex though 41 degrees. Tonight, showers likely, risk of a thunderstorm, and a low of 21. Tomorrow, cloudy, showers and a thunderstorm possible, the high 31, feeling more like 39 degrees. And for Sunday, cloudy with a chance of showers and a high of 25. Today's UV index is 10, or very high. 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

0: 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Here's what's happening in St. Thomas.
1: Good morning, I'm Lisa Brandt. Here's what's coming up over the next 48 hours. It's everything you need to know.
2: Some familiar favorites are back this weekend, along with a chance to share a few laughs, support local, and connect with your community. 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It's a free afternoon of food, activities, and conversation designed to bring neighbors together and strengthen connections. And for sports fans, Rowie City FC's men's team is back at One Password Park on Saturday, playing host to St. Catharines. Don't forget that you can submit and read more of these events at stthomastoday.ca. In the newsroom, I'm Kennedy Freeman.
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1: My FM weather. Here's St. Thomas's three-day forecast from the MyFM Weather Center. The heat warning is in effect through Saturday. Sunshine to start today, then some clouds with showers likely, risk of a thunderstorm. The high 30, falling to 27 this afternoon. The humidex, though, 41 degrees. Tonight, showers likely, risk of a thunderstorm, and a low of 21. Tomorrow, cloudy, showers and a thunderstorm possible, the high 31 feeling more like 39 degrees. And for Sunday, cloudy with a chance of showers and a high of 25. Today's UV index is 10, or very high. 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
1: The heat alert has been extended until Saturday. Some sun, some clouds, some showers likely today, and some relief coming by Sunday. Good morning, I'm Lisa Brandt. Here's what's happening in St. Thomas and Elgin County. Fire officials are asking everyone to be extremely cautious with outdoor burning. That includes backyard fire pits, campfires, and agricultural burns. Local burn bans could be put in place if conditions don't improve. You're asked to keep fires small, supervised, and easily extinguishable. A city resident is out $2,000 after falling victim to a scam. This one involves a caller impersonating a member of the RCMP and telling the victim their debit and credit cards have been compromised. The victim was asked to provide their PIN to confirm their identity, then told to place the cards in their mailbox. When they were collected, several charges were made on the cards. St. Thomas Police, including the Chief and the Community Inclusion Council, will host their third annual Community Inclusion Barbecue on Sunday. Corporate Communications Coordinator Samantha Wakefield says the free event goes at the Lakeside Pavilion in Pinafore Park.
2: It was created to help strengthen relationships, encourage dialogue, and ensure more people in our community feel seen, heard, and welcome. The barbecue is one way that we work to bring life outside of meetings and formal conversations to our community, and it's a chance for our community members, families, and partners to come together with police in a casual space built around connection.
1: The barbecue happens Sunday from 11 until 2. After 9 this morning, get the full local news rundown sent straight to your email. 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In MyFM Sports, Railway City FC hosts St. Catharines Roma B at One Password Park tomorrow. At the FIFA World Cup, we're waiting for Canada to take on Morocco. That happens tomorrow in the round of 16. NBA, Toronto Raptors have signed Kyle Lowry to a one-day contract so he can retire a Raptor. He helped lead the team to its only championship in 2019. NHL, Alex Ovechkin is returning to the Washington Capitals for another season. The NHL's all-time leading goal scorer signed a one-year deal yesterday. And in the CFL, the Calgary Stampeders defeated the Toronto Argonauts 58-36. I'm Lisa Brandt with the news that keeps you connected to where you live. The St. Thomas three-day weather is next.
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6: Here's St. Thomas's three-day forecast from the My FM Weather Center. The heat warning is in effect through Saturday. Sunshine to start today, then some clouds with showers likely, risk of a thunderstorm. The high 30, falling to 27 this afternoon. The humidex, though, 41 degrees. Tonight, showers likely, risk of a thunderstorm, and a low of 21. Tomorrow, cloudy, showers and a thunderstorm possible. The high 31, feeling more like 39 degrees. And for Sunday, cloudy with a chance of showers and a high of 25. Today's UV index is 10, or very high. 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
1: Good morning, I'm Lisa Brandt. Time for What's Good in St. Thomas Elgin, where we catch up with local newsmakers and people doing interesting things in the community.
2: The 27th annual Seniors Picnic in the Park returns to Pinafore Park on Wednesday, offering a full day of music, food, and community from 9 a.m. until 2 p.m. Along with live entertainment, visitors can enjoy a classic car show, community vendors, door prizes, and plenty of opportunities to reconnect with friends. Committee member Jeff Ray says the picnic has become a local tradition because it gives people a chance to socialize and learn about services available throughout the community.
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6: Here's St. Thomas's three-day forecast from the My FM Weather Center. The heat warning is in effect through Saturday. Sunshine to start today, then some clouds with showers likely, risk of a thunderstorm. The high 30, falling to 27 this afternoon. The humidex, though, 41 degrees. Tonight, showers likely, risk of a thunderstorm, and a low of 21. Tomorrow, cloudy, showers and a thunderstorm possible, the high 31 feeling more like 39 degrees. And for Sunday, cloudy with a chance of showers and a high of 25. Today's UV index is 10 or very high. 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

0: 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Here's what's happening in St. Thomas.
1: Good morning, I'm Lisa Brandt. Here's what's coming up over the next 48 hours. It's everything you need to know.
2: Some familiar favorites are back this weekend, along with the chance to share a few laughs, support local, and connect with your community. 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Don't forget that you can submit and read more of these events at stthomastoday.ca. In the newsroom, I'm Kennedy Freeman.
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1: Here's St. Thomas's three-day forecast from the MyFM Weather Center. The heat warning is in effect through Saturday. Sunshine to start today, then some clouds with showers likely, risk of a thunderstorm, the high 30, falling to 27 this afternoon, the humidex though 41 degrees. Tonight, showers likely, risk of a thunderstorm, and a low of 21. Tomorrow, cloudy, showers and a thunderstorm possible, the high 31 feeling more like 39 degrees. And for Sunday, cloudy with a chance of showers and a high of 25. Today's UV index is 10 or very high. 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

0: 94.1 MyFM. Well, every Friday we give away the Lunch Bunch, courtesy of Space Snacks in St. Thomas. 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Good stuff. 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Nothing better on a Friday. Congrats, Paige. Shout it out,
1: shout it out. I just wanted to shout it from on top of a mountain.
0: Yeah, I want to shout a huge belated happy anniversary to our very own Dan Mellon and his lovely wife, Erica, who just celebrated their 25th wedding anniversary. Huge congrats, Dan and Erica. And happy belated anniversary to our lovely Marg Tubman and her husband, Kent. All the very best to you two as well. Happy birthday today to Darren Bailey, with many more to come. Happy birthday on Sunday to Carmen Senecal. Have a great day. Keep smiling, Peggy and the Mortons. This is MyFM in the morning.
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1: The heat alert has been extended until Saturday. Some sun, some clouds, some showers likely today, and some relief coming by Sunday. Good morning, I'm Lisa Brandt. Here's what's happening in St. Thomas and Elgin County. Fire officials are asking everyone to be extremely cautious with outdoor burning. That includes backyard fire pits, campfires, and agricultural burns. Local burn bans could be put in place if conditions don't improve. You're asked to keep fires small, supervised, and easily extinguishable. A city resident is out $2,000 after falling victim to a scam. This one involves a caller impersonating a member of the RCMP and telling the victim their debit and credit cards have been compromised. The victim was asked to provide their PIN to confirm their identity, then told to place the cards in their mailbox. When they were collected, several charges were made on the cards. St. Thomas Police, including the Chief and the Community Inclusion Council, will host their third annual Community Inclusion Barbecue on Sunday. Corporate Communications Coordinator Samantha Wakefield says the free event goes at the Lakeside Pavilion in Pinafore Park.
2: It was created to help strengthen relationships, encourage dialogue, and ensure more people in our community feel seen, heard, and welcome. The barbecue is one way that we work to bring life outside of meetings and formal conversations to our community, and it's a chance for our community members, families, and partners to come together with police in a casual space built around connection.
1: The barbecue happens Sunday from 11 until 2. After 9 this morning, get the full local news rundown sent straight to your email. 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In MyFM Sports, Railway City FC hosts St. Catharines Roma B at One Password Park tomorrow. At the FIFA World Cup, we're waiting for Canada to take on Morocco. That happens tomorrow in the round of 16. NBA, Toronto Raptors have signed Kyle Lowry to a one-day contract so he can retire a Raptor. He helped lead the team to its only championship in 2019. NHL, Alex Ovechkin is returning to the Washington Capitals for another season. The NHL's all-time leading goal scorer signed a one-year deal yesterday. And in the CFL, the Calgary Stampeders defeated the Toronto Argonauts 58-36. I'm Lisa Brandt with the news that keeps you connected to where you live. The St. Thomas three-day weather is next.
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4: Here's St. Thomas's three-day forecast from the MyFM Weather Center. The heat warning is in effect through Saturday. Sunshine to start today, then some clouds with showers likely, risk of a thunderstorm. The high 30, falling to 27 this afternoon. The humidex, though, 41 degrees. Tonight, showers likely, risk of a thunderstorm, and a low of 21. Tomorrow, cloudy, showers and a thunderstorm possible. The high 31, feeling more like 39 degrees. And for Sunday, cloudy with a chance of showers and a high of 25. Today's UV index is 10 or very high. 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
1: Good morning, I'm Lisa Brandt. Time for What's Good in St. Thomas Elgin, where we catch up with local newsmakers and people doing interesting things in the community.
2: One of Elgin County's most popular summer traditions returns Wednesday as the 27th annual Seniors Picnic in the Park takes over Pinafore Park from 9 a.m. until 2 p.m. The free event features live music, a classic car show, food vendors, community organizations, and door prizes. Committee member Jeff Ray says while the entertainment is always a highlight, the event is really about bringing people together for a fun day outdoors.
3: 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And then there's also, you know, a couple food trucks, as well as one of the local churches is going to be making a bagged lunch this year.
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1: Here's St. Thomas's three-day forecast from the MyFM Weather Center. The heat warning is in effect through Saturday. Sunshine to start today, then some clouds with showers likely, risk of a thunderstorm. The high 30, falling to 27 this afternoon. The humidex, though, 41 degrees. Tonight, showers likely, risk of a thunderstorm, and a low of 21. Tomorrow, cloudy, showers and a thunderstorm possible. The high 31, feeling more like 39 degrees. And for Sunday, cloudy with a chance of showers and a high of 25. Today's UV index is 10 or very high. 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
1: Good morning, I'm Lisa Brandt. Here's what's coming up over the next 48 hours. It's everything you need to know.
2: Some familiar favorites are back this weekend, along with a chance to share a few laughs, support local, and connect with your community. 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
1: Here's St. Thomas's three-day forecast from the MyFM Weather Center. The heat warning is in effect through Saturday. Sunshine to start today, then some clouds with showers likely, risk of a thunderstorm. The high 30, falling to 27 this afternoon. The humidex, though, 41 degrees. Tonight, showers likely, risk of a thunderstorm, and a low of 21. Tomorrow, cloudy, showers and a thunderstorm possible. The high 31, feeling more like 39 degrees. And for Sunday, cloudy with a chance of showers and a high of 25. Today's UV index is 10 or very high. 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
1: The heat alert has been extended until Saturday. Some sun, some clouds, some showers likely today, and some relief coming by Sunday. Good morning, I'm Lisa Brandt. Here's what's happening in St. Thomas and Elgin County. Fire officials are asking everyone to be extremely cautious with outdoor burning. That includes backyard fire pits, campfires, and agricultural burns. Local burn bans could be put in place if conditions don't improve. You're asked to keep fires small, supervised, and easily extinguishable. A city resident is out $2,000 after falling victim to a scam. This one involves a caller impersonating a member of the RCMP and telling the victim their debit and credit cards have been compromised. The victim was asked to provide their PIN to confirm their identity, then told to place the cards in their mailbox. When they were collected, several charges were made on the cards. St. Thomas Police, including the Chief and the Community Inclusion Council, will host their third annual Community Inclusion Barbecue on Sunday. Corporate Communications Coordinator Samantha Wakefield says the free event goes at the Lakeside Pavilion in Pinafore Park.
2: It was created to help strengthen relationships, encourage dialogue, and ensure more people in our community feel seen, heard, and welcome. The barbecue is one way that we work to bring life outside of meetings and formal conversations to our community, and it's a chance for our community members, families, and partners to come together with police in a casual space built around connection.
1: The barbecue happens Sunday from 11 until 2. After 9 this morning, get the full local news rundown sent straight to your email. 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In MyFM Sports, Railway City FC hosts St. Catharines Roma B at One Password Park tomorrow. At the FIFA World Cup, we're waiting for Canada to take on Morocco. That happens tomorrow in the round of 16. NBA, Toronto Raptors have signed Kyle Lowry to a one-day contract so he can retire

0: Raptor. He helped lead the team to its only championship in 2019. NHL Alex Ovechkin is returning to the Washington Capitals for another season. The NHL's all-time leading goal scorer signed a one-year deal yesterday. And in the CFL, the Calgary Stampeders defeated the Toronto Argonauts 58-36. I'm Lisa Brandt with the news that keeps you connected to where you live. The St. Thomas three-day weather is next.
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0: Here's St. Thomas's three-day forecast from the MyFM Weather Center. The heat warning is in effect through Saturday. Sunshine to start today, then some clouds with showers likely, risk of a thunderstorm. The high 30, falling to 27 this afternoon. The humidex, though, 41 degrees. Tonight, showers likely, risk of a thunderstorm, and a low of 21. Tomorrow, cloudy, showers and a thunderstorm possible, the high 31 feeling more like 39 degrees. And for Sunday, cloudy with a chance of showers and a high of 25. Today's UV index is 10 or very high. 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
1: Good morning, I'm Lisa Brandt. 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
1: MyFM Weather. Here's St. Thomas's three-day forecast from the MyFM Weather Center. The heat warning is in effect through Saturday. Sunshine to start today, then some clouds with showers likely, risk of a thunderstorm, the high 30, falling to 27 this afternoon, the humidex though 41 degrees. Tonight, showers likely, risk of a thunderstorm and a low of 21. Tomorrow, cloudy, showers and a thunderstorm possible, the high 31 feeling more like 39 degrees. And for Sunday, cloudy with a chance of showers and a high of 25. Today's UV index is 10 or very high. 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

0: 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Here's what's happening in St. Thomas.
1: Good morning, I'm Lisa Brandt. Here's what's coming up over the next 48 hours. It's everything you need to know.
2: 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In the newsroom, I'm Kennedy Freeman.
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1: Here's St. Thomas's three-day forecast from the MyFM Weather Center. The heat warning is in effect through Saturday. Sunshine to start today, then some clouds with showers likely, risk of a thunderstorm. The high 30, falling to 27 this afternoon. The humidex, though, 41 degrees. Tonight, showers likely, risk of a thunderstorm, and a low of 21. Tomorrow, cloudy, showers and a thunderstorm possible. The high 31, feeling more like 39 degrees. And for Sunday, cloudy with a chance of showers and a high of 25. Today's UV index is 10 or very high. 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

0: Big Yellow Taxi on MyFM at work on your Friday morning. Happy Friday to you. It's the end of the week. A weird week. We had that Wednesday, Canada Day, right in the middle of it. But here we are at the end of it. The first weekend of July. The two big summer months are upon us. And depending on if you're eligible or not, if you haven't looked at your bank account, you might see a few bucks in there today. We used to get the GST, HST credit. I mean, those who were eligible when they did their taxes. But they've changed that. Now it's called the Canada Groceries and Essentials Benefit. So if you are eligible, you could see some extra bucks in your account today. It's a 25% increase over the base GST credit that we usually had, and it's going to last through 2031. I'll take it. If you're not eligible, hopefully you're in a higher tax bracket than me, and it's all okay. I was happy to see it this morning. You've got to make sure you're up on your taxes, though, if you want to be eligible for benefits. And if you were, enjoy a couple extra bucks going into the weekend. And we've got a couple extra bucks on the line for you this weekend as well. Don't forget, this is the final weekend for our weekend component of the Name That Tune MyFM Family Vacation. You're not naming tunes, though. 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

0: Bonnie Tyler and Total Eclipse of the Heart on MyFM, a passionate power ballad for you on a Friday morning. And I was having a discussion with someone about best before dates. You know, a lot of food gets wasted because people won't eat it after a best before date. You've got to remember, best before means just that. It's best before. Doesn't mean it expires necessarily. You can use some judgment on that. I'm not encouraging anyone to eat expired food. But there is a lot of food waste that doesn't have to happen, and California just banned their sell-by food labels to reduce waste and confusion. They're the first state to do this. They're changing the wording from sell-by to best if used by for peak quality. I mean, even if something isn't at its best before date and it smells bad, I'm not going to eat it. And there are a lot of companies trying to divert food waste away from the dumps because we throw away a lot of food. There are programs like Flash Food. You can get an app, buy things that are coming up on their best before date, pick them up at the grocery store. They set them all aside to get them moved along. There are produce boxes you can order, things like that. So lots of ways that we can all help to use up the food that would end up in a landfill when it was perfectly good to use. Just something to think about ahead of the weekend. Lots of ways you can do it. Just remember, best before means just that. Doesn't mean bad after. We'll take a break and be back here on MyFM on your Friday. Adam Weeks, best before the weekend.
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0: Next up, Ray is asking, where is my husband? Shania Twain is feeling like a woman, and Miles Smith is doing some stargazing. In the next hour, we're talking about beans. We're talking about Lisa Simpson. What do they have to do with each other? You'll find out on MyFM at work.

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0: DHT Listen to Your Heart on a Friday morning on MyFM. It's Adam Weeks here with you. Always listen to your heart. You'll remember Lisa Simpson, voiced by Yardley Smith, listened to her heart and went vegetarian way back in early days of The Simpsons. And Yardley Smith, who voices Lisa Simpson, turned 62 years old today. Yardley Smith has been in a lot of things you may not have realized. Besides playing the voice of Lisa Simpson, she was in City Slickers, Maximum Overdrive, As Good As It Gets. She's also had roles in television series like Herman's Head and Dharma and Greg. And she co-hosts a true crime podcast. It's called Small Town Dicks, about real crime cases in small towns. And she's married to her co-host, Lieutenant Dan. Now, you'll remember the iconic moment that Lisa Simpson decided to be vegetarian and Homer couldn't wrap his head around it.
1: What about bacon?
2: No.
1: Ham?
2: No.
1: Pork chop?
2: Dad, those all come from the same animal.
1: Oh, yeah, right. He's a wonderful, magical animal.
0: Definitely a magical animal, the pig. And for all the vegetarians out there, or people who are thinking about it, if you want to replace your protein with something fibrous and protein-packed, it's also National Beans Day. Some black beans will do you good. Maybe some garbanzo beans, the mighty chickpea. Just keep your co-workers in mind.
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8: 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Overnight road closures will occur on Talbot Street, Fairview Avenue, and Burwell Road from 7 p.m. to 7 a.m., reopening each morning. Detour routes will be marked on Wellington Street, First Avenue, Edward Street, and Manor Road for your convenience. 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

0: St. Thomas is 94.1 MyFM. We've got Nostalgia Nights coming up in downtown St. Thomas, Saturday, July 11th, 4 p.m. until 9 p.m. It's Talbot Street, Elgin Street to Ross Street. 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
0: 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I'll be back tomorrow on your Saturday at noon for the Retro Rewind here on MyFM. Adam Weeks finished on a Friday, and Laura Earle will be in this afternoon. 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
1: There's the risk of a thunderstorm this afternoon with a high of 32. Right now it's 31 degrees. Good afternoon. I'm Ian McCallum. A city resident is out $2,000 after falling victim to a scam. On Wednesday, police were called to investigate the report of an individual claiming to be from the RCMP, calling the victim to inform them their debit and credit cards had been compromised. The victim was asked to provide their PIN number to confirm their identity, then told to place the cards in their mailbox to have them collected. Once collected, several charges were processed to the cards. Wait lists for a pair of city child care sites will open up at 10 a.m. Monday, advises St. Thomas Elgin Children's Services. 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One of Elgin County's most popular summer traditions returns Wednesday as the 27th annual Seniors Picnic in the Park takes over Pinafore Park from 9 a.m. until 2 p.m. Committee member Jeff Ray says while the entertainment is always a highlight, the event is really about bringing people together for a fun day outdoors.
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0: and Egypt kick off at 2 p.m. in a round of 32 game. The Jays are on the West Coast this weekend. They face the Mariners in Seattle. Dylan Cease starts tonight for Toronto. And in the CFL, the Red Blacks take on Saskatchewan in Ottawa. The next time you're scrolling through your phone, visit stthomastoday.ca and see what St. Thomas is talking about. 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
0: Here's your St. Thomas 3-day forecast from the MyFM Weather Center. A heat warning continues for the region. We'll get a mix of sun and cloud this afternoon. There's a 60% chance of showers with the risk of a thunderstorm. Windy, the high 32, the humidex 42. A 60% chance of showers with the risk of a thunderstorm this evening and overnight with a low of 21. For tomorrow, a 40% chance of showers, again the risk of an afternoon thunderstorm, the high 31, the humidex 39. And a 40% chance of showers on Sunday, the high 25. Right now it's 31 degrees. I'm Ian McCallum, 94.1 MyFM, St. Thomas's breaking and local news.

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0: It's Laura, and it is time again for the Freaky Funny Friday Facts, the Taylor and Travis edition. Of course, we've got to dive into this on their alleged wedding day. Did you know Taylor Swift wrote the tune Our Song for her grade 9 talent show? Also, did you know that we've been saying Travis's last name wrong for decades? His father admitted on the Brothers podcast that he got tired of correcting people and changed it from Kels to Kelsey. And finally, this day was fated. Taylor sang, "I'll be 87, you'll be 89," on her self-titled debut album. And it just so happens that Travis's jersey number is 87, and they were both born in 1989. And those are your Freaky Funny Friday Facts, the TNT edition.
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0: A Canadian country music legend has passed away. It's Laura. This is MyFM at Work. If you are of a certain age, whether you were a country music fan or not, at some point in your childhood, you found yourself, like me, watching the Tommy Hunter Show at your grandparents' house on a Friday night. The London, Ontario-born musician and television star passed away yesterday of natural causes at the age of 89. He was known as Canada's Country Gentleman and helmed his show on CBC from 1965 to 1992. Guest stars included country greats like Johnny Cash, Glen Campbell, and our own Shania Twain, among countless others. Just some of the many honors he earned over the years were 3 Juno Awards, a Gemini Award. He was inducted into the Canadian Country Music Hall of Fame, appointed to the Order of Canada, the Order of Ontario, and he had his own postage stamp. He continued to perform until his 75th birthday in 2012 and is survived by 3 children, 4 grandchildren, and 1 great-grandchild. Up next, we stick with Canadian music and your chance to own a piece of tragically hip history.
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1: Here's your St. Thomas three-day forecast from the MyFM Weather Center. A heat warning remains in effect for the region. We'll see a mix of sun and cloud this afternoon. There's a 60% chance of showers. Also, the risk of a thunderstorm. Windy, the high 32, the humidex 42. A 60% chance of showers, again the risk of a thunderstorm this evening and overnight with a low of 21. For tomorrow, a 40% chance of showers with the risk of an afternoon thunderstorm, the high 31, the humidex 39. And cloudy with a 40% chance of showers on Sunday, the high 25. 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
9: Hey, it's Laura coming up next. Taylor Swift is not the only blonde pop superstar making news today. 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

0: Another blonde pop superstar is making news today with the release of her 15th studio album. It's Laura, this is My FM At Work. Critics are calling Madonna's Confessions 2 album her best record in two decades. Now, this is a sequel to 2005's Confessions on a Dance Floor, and she has reunited with Stuart Price, the co-producer and co-writer on the original, for this new 16-track dance pop album. It's her first album since 2019's Madam X, and it features a track co-written by her daughter, Lourdes Leon, who also sings on the tune, which is said to tackle the friction between the mother-daughter duo. Coming up next, our neighbors to the south are celebrating a wedding this weekend and a big birthday.
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1: A city resident is out $2,000 after falling victim to a scam. On Wednesday, police were called to investigate the report of an individual claiming to be from the RCMP, calling the victim to inform them their debit and credit cards had been compromised. One of Elgin County's most popular summer traditions returns Wednesday as the 27th annual Seniors Picnic in the Park takes over Pinafore Park from 9 a.m. until 2 p.m. And from the MyFM community calendar, the Gay Lee Dairy Museum is hosting Elgin 4-H Discovery Day, July 11th. 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I'm Ian McCallum. 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
1: Here's your St. Thomas three-day forecast from the MyFM Weather Center. A heat warning remains in effect for the region. We'll see a mix of sun and cloud this afternoon. There's a 60% chance of showers. Also, the risk of a thunderstorm. Windy, the high 32, the humidex 42. A 60% chance of showers, again the risk of a thunderstorm this evening and overnight with a low of 21. For tomorrow, a 40% chance of showers with the risk of an afternoon thunderstorm, the high 31, the humidex 39. And cloudy with a 40% chance of showers on Sunday, the high 25. 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

0: Not only is there a massive wedding happening down south, but it's also a pretty big birthday for our American neighbors. It's Laura. This is MyFM at Work. As part of the 250th anniversary celebrations of the founding of America, a time capsule is being buried tomorrow to be opened by Americans living in 2276. So 250 years from now, it is being placed not far from where the Declaration of Independence was signed in Philadelphia, and the 50 states and five U.S. territories have all made contributions. Ohio offered a piece of fabric from the wings of the airplane built by aviation pioneers Wilbur and Orville Wright. California's contribution was very interesting. They asked an AI chatbot named Claude what their answer was to this prompt. Write me a prediction of what California will be like in 250 years from July 4th, 2026. I can only imagine what it had to say. Coming up next, we check in on TNT's big day and some of the fan theories floating around.
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0: Hey, it's Laura. Coming up next, we're going to dive into some fan theories on what's really going to happen in New York today when it comes to Taylor Swift and Travis Kelce.

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1: Wait lists for a pair of city child care sites will open up 10 a.m. Monday, advises St. Thomas Elgin Children's Services. 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Elgin OPP were kept busy last weekend in Port Stanley. They conducted 3 ride checks where approximately 200 drivers were checked for sobriety. Officers issued 10 warnings and 23 tickets. And from the MyFM community calendar, the seniors' picnic in the park is next Wednesday. You can find full details on our website. I'm Ian McCallum. Everything that matters in St. Thomas and Elgin, you'll hear it right here on 94.1 MyFM and see it at stthomastoday.ca.
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1: Here's your St. Thomas 3-day forecast from the MyFM Weather Center. A heat warning remains in effect for the region. We'll see a mix of sun and cloud this afternoon. There's a 60% chance of showers. Also, the risk of a thunderstorm. Windy, the high 32, the humidex 42. A 60% chance of showers, again the risk of a thunderstorm this evening and overnight with a low of 21. For tomorrow, a 40% chance of showers with the risk of an afternoon thunderstorm, the high 31, the humidex 39. And cloudy with a 40% chance of showers on Sunday, the high 25. I'm Ian McCallum with St. Thomas's breaking and local news.

0: St. Thomas's 94.1 MyFM. It's Laura, MyFM at work. Have you entered our family weekend playlist contest yet? 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
0: That's it for me today. I'm Laura Earle signing off on this Friday afternoon. Have a great weekend, everybody. Stay cool and stay ready for us to dissect all things Taylor and Travis on Monday.

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1: A city resident is out $2,000 after falling victim to a scam. On Wednesday, police were called to investigate the report of an individual claiming to be from the RCMP, calling the victim to inform them their debit and credit cards had been compromised. One of Elgin County's most popular summer traditions returns Wednesday as the 27th annual Seniors Picnic in the Park takes over Pinafore Park from 9 a.m. until 2 p.m. And from the MyFM community calendar, the Gailey Dairy Museum is hosting Elgin 4-H Discovery Day, July 11th. 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I'm Ian McCallum. 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
1: Here's your St. Thomas 3-day forecast from the MyFM Weather Center. A heat warning remains in effect for the region. We'll see a mix of sun and cloud this afternoon. There's a 60% chance of showers, also the risk of a thunderstorm. Windy, the high 32, the humid X 42. A 60% chance of showers, again the risk of a thunderstorm this evening and overnight with a low of 21. For tomorrow, a 40% chance of showers with the risk of an afternoon thunderstorm, the high 31, the humid X 39. And cloudy with a 40% chance of showers on Sunday, the high 25. 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
5: 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My

0: It's 4 o'clock. Here's what's happening in St. Thomas.
1: There's the risk of a thunderstorm this evening and overnight with a low of 21. Right now it's 33 degrees. Good afternoon. I'm Ian McCallum. Another sitting member of City Council has declared their intention to seek re-election. Rose Gibson filed her nomination papers this week and joins Gary Clark and Jim Herbert. Earl Taylor will also be running in the October 26th municipal election. Taylor was defeated in the 2022 municipal vote, losing out to Tara McCauley by 5 votes for the final seat on council. After McCauley stepped away from council early last year, Taylor was appointed to fill the vacant seat. There are now 10 candidates seeking to fill the 8 councillor seats. Wait lists for a pair of city child care sites will open up 10 a.m. Monday, advises St. Thomas Elgin Children's Services. The two locations are First Place Early Learning Center at 7 Curtis Street and Parkview YMCA at 24 McGregor Court. It's anticipated they will open before the end of the year. And for more information and to register for the wait list, you can visit stthomastoday.ca. The 27th Annual Seniors Picnic in the Park returns to Pinafore Park.

0: FEM Sports at the World Cup this afternoon. Late in regulation time, Australia and Egypt are tied at one goal apiece. The Jays, meantime, are on the West Coast this weekend. They face the Mariners in Seattle. Dylan Cease starts for Toronto. And in the CFL, the Red Blacks take on Saskatchewan in Ottawa. The next time you're scrolling through your phone, visit stthomastoday.ca and see what St. Thomas is talking about. 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
0: Here's your St. Thomas 3-day forecast from the MyFM Weather Center. A heat warning remains in effect for the region. There's a 60% chance of showers this evening. Also, the risk of a thunderstorm this evening and overnight with a low of 21. A 40% chance of showers tomorrow. Again, that risk of a thunderstorm in the afternoon. The high 31, the humidex 39. And a 40% chance of showers on Sunday, the high 25. Right now it's 33 degrees. I'm Ian McCallum, 94.1 MyFM, St. Thomas's breaking and local news.

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0: call 888-96-JUMBO. That's 888-965-8626. The City of St. Thomas will be completing nighttime paving operations at the intersection of Fairview Avenue and Talbot Street on July 6th and 7th. Overnight road closures will occur on Talbot Street, Fairview Avenue, and Burwell Road from 7 p.m. to 7 a.m., reopening each morning. Detour routes will be marked on Wellington Street, First Avenue, Edward Street, and Manor Road for your convenience. Access to businesses will be maintained using the alternate routes. The city and local businesses appreciate your patience and support during this important project. 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
3: Here's your St. Thomas three-day forecast from the MyFM Weather Center. There's a 60% chance of showers this evening. Also, the risk of a thunderstorm at an overnight low of 21. For tomorrow, cloudy, a 40% chance of showers. Again, the risk of an afternoon thunderstorm. The high 31, the humidex 40. And cloudy on Sunday, a 40% chance of showers again, the high 25. I'm Ian McCallum with St. Thomas's Breaking and Local News.

0: St. Thomas is 94.1 MyFM. 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

0: It's 5 o'clock. Here's what's happening in St. Thomas.
1: There's the risk of a thunderstorm this evening with an overnight low of 21. Right now it's holding at 33 degrees. Good afternoon. I'm Ian McCallum. Wait lists for a pair of city child care sites will open up 10 a.m. on Monday, advises St. Thomas Elgin Children's Services. 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The two locations are First Place Early Learning Center at 7 Curtis Street and Parkview YMCA at 24 McGregor Court. It's anticipated they will open before the end of the year. And for more information and to register for the wait list, you can visit stthomastoday.ca. Elgin OPP were kept busy last weekend in Port Stanley. They conducted 3 ride checks where approximately 200 motorists were checked for sobriety. Officers issued 10 warnings and 23 tickets. Elgin OPP reminds residents and visitors that you cannot take open liquor out onto the beach in Port Stanley. Over the weekend, 15 tickets were issued for liquor on the beach. It is not classified as a provincial park, and the new alcohol regulations do not apply. One of Elgin County's most popular summer traditions returns Wednesday as the 27th annual Seniors Picnic in the Park takes over Pinafore Park from 9 a.m. until 2 p.m. Committee member Jeff Ray says while the entertainment is always a highlight, the event is really about bringing people together for a fun day outdoors.
2: Most people are there for the live music, which is fantastic, but there's a great way to connect with your community, and especially if you're new.

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4: Canadian stocks climbed while U.S. markets were closed for the Independence Day holiday, with the S&P/TSX Composite Index rising on stronger gold and mining shares after weaker-than-expected U.S. employment data reduced expectations of a near-term Federal Reserve interest rate hike and boosted precious metal prices. The S&P/TSX Composite Index was up 308 points at 35,275. The numbers for all American markets are unchanged from yesterday, meaning in New York, the Dow Jones Industrial Average currently sits at 52,900 points. The S&P 500 Index sits at 7,483, while the NASDAQ Composite is at 25,833. The Canadian dollar traded for 70.4 cents U.S. The crude oil contract was up 9 cents at U.S. $68.78 per barrel, and the gold contract was up 61 U.S. dollars at 4,187 U.S. dollars an ounce. 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
0: Here's your St. Thomas 3-day forecast from the MyFM Weather Center. There's a 60% chance of showers and the risk of a thunderstorm this evening. The overnight low, 21. For tomorrow, cloudy, a 40% chance of showers. Again, the risk of an afternoon thunderstorm. The high, 31. The humidex, 40. And continuing cloudy on Sunday, a 40% chance of showers with a high of 25. Right now, it's 33 degrees. I'm Ian McCallum, 94.1 MyFM, St. Thomas's breaking and local news.

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0: 5M in the afternoon, this is Steve Gregory. New research out shows a surprising fact about how we walk. Turns out most people will go left. Doesn't matter if you're walking in a crowd or by yourself. And it doesn't matter if you're right or left-handed. It's like your feet have a mind of their own. According to this research, regardless of age, people naturally drift to their left when they walk. Apparently it's how we are wired to move. Retrace your steps today. If you find you are walking more towards your left, don't be surprised.
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0: 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This is Steve Gregory. Well, the deadline is approaching. Last weekend for you to tell us which songs you would take on your perfect family vacation. If you haven't done it yet, gather the family together. Everybody gets a vote. Put together the five songs you think would be perfect for your family vacation and why. And then let us know. You've got until Sunday afternoon at 4 to get it done. And then come Monday morning, you may win yourself $500 towards that family vacation. And make it just a little bit sweeter.
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13: Here's your St. Thomas three-day forecast from the MyFM Weather Center. There's a 60% chance of showers this evening. Also, the risk of a thunderstorm at an overnight low of 21. For tomorrow, cloudy, a 40% chance of showers. Again, the risk of an afternoon thunderstorm. The high 31, the humidex 40. And cloudy on Sunday, a 40% chance of showers again, the high 25. I'm Ian McCallum with St. Thomas's Breaking and Local News.

0: Hi, FM. This is Steve Gregory on your Friday. It's been an incredible run, and it all comes down to tomorrow's game. Do or die for Canada at the World Cup tomorrow as we take on Morocco. Second straight World Cup with a showdown between us. Last time Morocco got us 2-1, even though they're the favorites to win. We've been full of surprises. If we lose, we go home. If we win, we advance to the quarterfinals. Uncharted territory. We'll be playing in Houston tomorrow. And given the heat, luckily it's a covered stadium. Well, to cheer us on, game time is at 1 o'clock. And if you hear a lot of horn honking tomorrow afternoon, you'll know we've won.
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0: Thanks for listening. That's it for me. I can get used to these midweek breaks. The weekend is upon us, and we get it officially kick-started with John Paul and TGI 90s next.

0: It's 6 o'clock. Here's what's happening in St. Thomas.
1: There's the risk of a thunderstorm this evening with an overnight low of 21. Right now we're holding at 33 degrees. Good evening. I'm Ian McCallum. Another sitting member of City Council has declared their intention to seek re-election. Rose Gibson filed her nomination papers this week and joins Gary Clark and Jim Herbert. Earl Taylor will also be running in the October 26th municipal election. Taylor was defeated in the 2022 municipal vote, losing out to Tara McCauley by 5 votes for the final seat on council. After McCauley stepped away from council early last year, Taylor was appointed to fill the vacant seat. There are now 10 candidates seeking to fill the 8 councillor seats. Wait lists for a pair of city child care sites will open up 10 a.m. Monday, advises St. Thomas Elgin Children's Services. The two locations are First Place Early Learning Center at 7 Curtis Street and Parkview YMCA at 24 McGregor Court. It is anticipated they will open before the end of the year. And for more information and to register for the wait lists, you can visit stthomastoday.ca. The 27th Annual Seniors Picnic in the Park returns to Pinafore Park Wednesday, offering a full day of music, food, and community from 9 a.m. until 2 p.m. Committee member Jeff Ray says the picnic has become a local tradition because it gives people a chance to socialize and learn about services available throughout the community.
2: All about community. We're not doing it for any other reason than we want to have seniors and everyone come out for a good time, learn a bit more about the community, learn about some different opportunities that we have here, and just, have fun and socialize.
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0: Here's your St. Thomas three-day forecast from the MyFM Weather Center. There's a 60% chance of showers this evening, also the risk of a thunderstorm, the overnight low 21. A cloudy day on tap tomorrow with a 40% chance of showers, again the risk of an afternoon thunderstorm, the high 31, the humidex 40. And continuing cloudy on Sunday, a 40% chance of showers with a high of 25. Right now it's 33 degrees. I'm Ian McCallum, 94.1 MyFM, St. Thomas's breaking and local news.
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5: 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Maybe it's No Doubt, Just a Girl. 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

0: TGI90s and the Red Hot Chili Peppers. We're looking for your text request tonight. What do you want to hear on a Friday night from the 90s? 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
1: Did it happen in the 90s?
0: Did it happen in the 90s? Coming up in just a few moments. We'll have some fun. And while we're thinking about fun this weekend, if you want to revisit a great 90s movie, I am going to recommend you go back to 1993. This movie did like $1 billion at the box office. And it's dinosaurs brought back to life, asking the question, what could go wrong? And the answer is everything. Why not spend some time with Jeff Goldblum and Sam Neill with Jurassic Park? That's a great movie. It's always good to watch. The effects hold up too, which is always kind of nice. I've got a big request on the way for Vertical Horizon for Steve. Coming up next.
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2: Here's your St. Thomas three-day forecast from the MyFM Weather Center. There's a 60% chance of showers this evening. Also, the risk of a thunderstorm at an overnight low of 21. For tomorrow, cloudy, a 40% chance of showers. Again, the risk of an afternoon thunderstorm. The high 31, the humidex 40. And cloudy on Sunday, a 40% chance of showers again, the high 25. I'm Ian McCallum with St. Thomas's Breaking and Local News.

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0: 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It said, Merry Christmas. Just that simple. 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

0: TGI.A's My FM Girl with a Problem. That's the Northern Pikes. And it's John looking for your text requests for 90s hits. Tonight, what do you want to hear? 855-WIN-MY-FM. We're going to play Was It in the 90s in a few moments. But I'm also going to remind you that if you're sitting around this weekend looking at a movie to watch, why not go back to the 90s? I'm going to make a recommendation. How about 1993? You got Robin Williams and Sally Field. Do you know this music movie? Made $441 million. A dad disguises himself as a nanny just to stay close to his kids. It's got heart. It's got all the laughs that you'd like to hear. Of course, it is Mrs. Doubtfire. Instant request coming up next.
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0: 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The Raptors won their first NBA title. The Montreal Canadiens won the Stanley Cup. Or the Ottawa Senators joined the NHL. Which one?
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7: Here's your St. Thomas three-day forecast from the MyFM Weather Center. There's a 60% chance of showers this evening. Also, the risk of a thunderstorm at an overnight low of 21. For tomorrow, cloudy, a 40% chance of showers. Again, the risk of an afternoon thunderstorm. The high 31, the humidex 40. And cloudy on Sunday, a 40% chance of showers again, the high 25. I'm Ian McCallum with St. Thomas's Breaking and Local News.

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0: 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The correct answer: the Habs won the Cup in 1993, the last Canadian team to do it.
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